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0: Des Moines' greatest hits are here. 93.3 KIOA. 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
0: See, I need to learn those. I have one or two beverages, and then I'm like, I can totally moonwalk and make a fool, but whatever.
1: Right.
0: Enjoy your song.
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0: Oh, that's a great one. Hang tight. We'll play it after the Goo Goo Dolls.

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So have you heard about the Phantom Fall Fest at Adventureland? So much fun going on there, starting on the weekends on September 26th. 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

93.3 KIOA. I'm Tony the Reno. Darker earlier. I know, we like having the daylight of summertime, but the only positive, if there is one, about it getting darker earlier is when it gets darker earlier, this song just fits the vibe even better. Here's Phil Collins.

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93.3 KIOA. I'm Tony the Reno. You consider yourself a Queen expert with songs like this? Let's put you to the test. Queen's Top 10 as we were celebrating Freddie Mercury's heavenly birthday, who would have been 80 earlier this month. And we've got the top 10 of Queen. You identify him, you get a big pat on the back from us. Oh, and you get to, you know, flout that information with all of your other Queen-loving friends. Just search Throwback Nation on Instagram and take the quiz tonight. Here's Under Pressure.

Des Moines' greatest hits are on 93.3 KIOA. Gosh, that one feels like such quintessential 80s. You don't need to do the ChatGPT image to feel like the 80s and the 90s. 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
0: 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I'm Tony DeReno. I know we're all a little disappointed about Bret Michaels' tour cancellations. Love us some Poison, love us some Bret. He's got to take care of his health, though. We'd rather have Bret here on Earth than having Bret performing and overstretching it, overdoing it, and then having to cancel it. You know what we're talking about, right? Not young anymore. It's okay, Bret. We love you, man. We'll get to Bret, at least for all of us here on the radio tonight, to quench our Bret thirst and more of your favorites from the 80s and 90s. 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

93.3 KIOA. I'm Tony Lorino, is catching up on that show Abbott Elementary on ABC. They have to temporarily move the entire school into an old deserted mall. And all I can think is they're doing a mall tour to go along with. That would have been fun. Mall tour means this woman, Tiffany Izzon.

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93.3 KIOA. I'm Tony the Reno. We all know an Eileen, right? Not as many as we know Jennifer's and Becky's and Liz's, but we know that Eileen. She's very mild-mannered, does her job maybe at work, very kind of quiet, calm, in control. Until this song comes on, Eileen just turns up.

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I feel like we're climbing on the hood of a car, shall we? Let's do the throwback timeline. We'll get some cash next.

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0: 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If you can correctly text in the year in the timeline, you can win that $100. In the year we're talking about tonight, cars involved and traveling of all sorts of different kinds. The car with the banana in the tailpipe. Beverly Hills Cop 2, big as Axel F. and Eddie Murphy back at the movies. Not a car, but the Starship Enterprise taking flight yet again. Star Trek The Next Generation is on TV, debuting there. Oh, and the hood of the car, that would be Whitesnake, Tawny Kitaen and the boys. Yeah, with the second go-around for this song, it hits number one after first being released

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1: And what year are we talking about on the timeline tonight? Eddie Murphy's back as Axel Foley. Beverly Hills Cop 2 at the movies. Star Trek, The Next Generation takes off on TV. All around the hood of the car, indeed. It was released earlier in the decade, but once they put Tawny on the hood, re-released the video, number one for Whitesnake. In 1987, with this

93.3 KIOA, where we would love for you to join us, the Out of the Darkness Walk for Suicide Prevention Awareness. That's going on the DMAC campus in Ankeny on the 20th. You can learn more and sign up now.

93 KIOA. I'm Tony the Reno. We all love a good 80s movie, don't we? One of those movies we may have forgotten. Streets of Fire. Anybody? Anybody? Okay, little crickets on that, but we never forget this song from the movie. I think the song's done a little bit better for itself. Here's Dan Hartman's I Can Dream About You.

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0: Hey, Rick Springfield making us all have a little bit of work to do in the gym. He's turning 77 in that very undad bod pictures making their way around the internet of him on stage shirtless. I think that's almost a six pack. At almost 77, Rick, what are you doing? Give us the tips, man. Hit up another couple protein shakes, I guess. We'll do that. Get some protein going. A little more gym time with Rick, Jesse's girl, and more of your favorites from the 80s and 90s. Moments away.
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0: 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I'm Tony DeReno. No shocker that great songs and soundtracks go hand in hand because we hear them in more places, right? So we are hearing them and putting a vision to it and loving the music even more and more and more. And it wasn't until the 90s that the song we're about to hear gets a soundtrack moment on Saved by the Bell. We love it even more and more and more. And just avoid that addiction to caffeine pills, huh? Class of 1984, you had it first. It gets a rebirth in the 90s, and we enjoy it together. From the Pointer Sisters, coming up on our Late Night Class Reunion in just a few.
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1: My fellow Iowans, we're voting for a new governor this year, and I'm throwing my hat in the ring because, well, my mom says I should be governor. 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

KIOA. So have you heard about the Phantom Fall Fest at Adventureland? 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

93.3 KIOA. Class of 1984, Late Night Class Reunion is on with an hour of your hits. Yeah, little known movie soundtrack. You may not remember the movie. Goldie Hawn, Protocol. Anybody? Anybody? It's okay if you don't remember the movie. That's fine. But we remember the song, and that's what counts tonight with this one from Sheena Easton. Let's strut it out for the class of 84.

0: are in the middle of 1 hour of 1 year of hits. 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

93.3 KIOA. Another one of those sing-along songs, Class of 1984. 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

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In other news, I'm weird. 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

0: 93.3 KIOA is throwing down the gauntlet. Not against anything in particular. We just happen to have a ton of gauntlets lying around, and throwing them's kind of fun.
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1: I don't know if your office is like ours, but some of us here at the radio station believe in implied assigned parking.
2: Okay.
1: Like, there are some people who just, you look at the spot and you go, oh, that's so-and-so's spot.
2: Like yours.
1: Yeah, like I park in the same spot every single day when I come here.
2: Yes, you do.
1: And so I know that, or at least I have a good feeling that when I'm not here and somebody sees that spot open, somebody will say, oh, either Luke's not here or, oh, Luke's spot is open because that's my spot. And if someone's in my spot, I get cranky. And all I care about in the parking lot is my spot.
2: Yes.
1: Everything else is the Wild Wild West.
2: Okay.
1: Now, I know you also have a bit of a implied assigned spot.
2: Kind of. I have two.
1: See, I feel like that's
2: greedy.
1: That
2: I've gone back and forth with.
1: Thankfully, we have a lot of parking spaces for our employees.
2: Right. Well, and we get here super early.
1: Yes.
2: We get here before anybody else. So normally, we're the first people in these said spots, right?
1: Yeah, it's never a problem.
2: So, and the thing with me for the two spots is I normally want to park in one spot in our back parking lot. However, when it rains, there is a river, a literal river that you have to cross in order to get into the building. And I have learned from you that if I park over on the side of the building, I don't have to wade through the river.
1: Right.
2: It's a nice kind of little way to get around that. So I normally park in a spot kind of catty corner from you.
1: Mm-hmm.
2: Okay. So those are my two spots normally. If I'm the first one here, those are where I park. We have a fellow employee.
1: Here it comes.
2: Who used to live right across the street. And with that, he parked his car in the same spot every day because he could just walk back and forth to work.
1: Yeah, in fact, it was in the back of the lot because it was closer to his apartment.
2: Right. He was out of the way, off the beaten path. You just thought, ah, that's where he parks. Cool. Well, he's recently moved.
1: Mm-hmm.
2: And now he drives to work. And he gets here really early, like some of us.
1: Mm-hmm.
2: He now has not one, but two favorite parking spots in the parking lot, and it just so happens to be my two favorite parking spots. What do you know? I get here. Said employee is already in that side parking spot.
1: Mm-hmm.
2: So I now have to park somewhere else. Because guess what? There's also somebody else in my second parking spot. It's not like I could even go to any one of my two spots. I would have gone to my other spot. I would have done that.
1: Can I just ask what's wrong with parking next to your other parking spot?
2: Somebody else parks there.
1: Who cares? You're there first.
2: I care because I obviously want my parking spot. And I don't want to screw up anybody else. So if you're saying if I got here before you one day and I took your spot, you would be okay?
1: First of all, I'm never worried about that happening, but
2: I'm just saying.
1: But I would.
2: It has happened in the past.
1: I would question why you parked in my spot.
2: Okay, so then why would I do that to somebody else?
1: All right, I see your point. I get where you're going. I just don't know how many other people in our building think that they have.
2: Everybody.
1: Everybody does?
2: Everybody does. Really? I know they do. The person that would normally park next to me on the side, I know is going to have a problem because I parked in their spot today.
1: Ooh.
2: I know there is. The guy, other guy who gets here really early, he has a spot next to you.
1: Yeah.
2: We all have our spots that we like. They're not assigned, but we all try to park in the same spot.
1: That's why it's called implied assigned.
2: That's why we do this. 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
3: When you are at home, are you barefoot or are you in socks? Or a third option, I suppose, would be like what Jeremy is that is, are you in shoes?
4: Always.
3: I want to say you have house shoes, but you basically just have shoes that you wear around the house.
4: Yes.
3: Which is just wild to me that you possibly change out of your day shoes and go into like night shoes.
4: I'm very much Mr. Rogers.
3: You very much are, yes.
4: Yeah, I changed.
3: You have a whole sweater thing too?
4: If by sweater you mean hoodie, then yes.
3: Okay. The nighttime hoodie.
4: Mm-hmm.
3: But we want to know if it's bare feet or socks at home. 515-244-4933. We'll do some text here in a second. Maggie in Des Moines wanted to weigh in.
5: I would say if I even have the time to take off my shoes, it slides. I can't do barefoot.
3: No barefoot at all.
5: Mm-mm. No.
4: I'm with you.
3: And you said even if you have time to take off your shoes, are you running that quick?
5: I have an 8-year-old that does football in the evenings.
3: Oh,
4: so
3: yeah.
4: So, yes. Always at the kid things.
5: Yep. And I have a yellow lab at home, so socks are a no-go.
3: Oh, yeah. Those are just going to pick up all the dog hair.
5: Yep.
4: On our text line, you can always text us, 515-244-4933. Our friend Lori says, I wear shoes in the house. My feet hurt if I don't wear something, even if it's just slippers. Yeah, I'm with you. I have to have something on my feet all the time. 3853, barefoot as much as possible. I even kick off my shoes at work. Okay, people, quit taking off your shoes in public. Quit taking off your shoes at work. Quit taking off your shoes on the plane. No one wants that.
3: What if you're just sitting somewhere and your sandal like falls off of your foot?
4: Your sandal's not falling off. We all know you. You've taken them off on purpose.
3: Not necessarily.
4: Mm-hmm. Mm-hmm. Mm-hmm. 7569 says, I wear shoes in the house most of the time, not in the shower, though. I don't wear shoes in the shower. I would if I could. And I know I could, but then I feel like that's gone just a little bit too far. So I don't. I do wear shoes in the shower at the gym, though, because that's disgusting.
3: So shower shoes at home is a step too far.
4: That is definitely a step way too far. And then our friend Franny texted in, says, barefoot for sure. Love the carpet. I don't have carpet. We have hardwood.
3: Okay. See, I can understand that laminate. Being a reason to not go barefoot in your place, because A, it might be a little cold. And B, it's can be hard on your feet.
4: I am like the most tender-footed person ever. If I step on anything, I will cry.
3: Jeez.
4: I hate it. I hate it so much.
3: See, I have a lot of carpet, so I don't mind bare feet. And plus, I don't even want to wear a bunch of clothing at home. Mm-hmm. I'm trying to like just air everything out.
4: This is why I'm never going to your house.
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0: Des Moines' greatest hits, 93.3 KIOA with Luke and Jeremy. Good morning.
1: Morning.
0: Jeremy, you know what today is?
1: Tuesday?
0: Not even correct. It's Wednesday, first of all.
1: Wednesday?
0: It is 100 days until Christmas.
1: I don't care.
0: Not even in the least?
1: No, don't care even a little bit.
0: Do you think about Christmas at all outside of the actual holiday season?
1: No.
0: Why not?
1: Because there are other things happening.
0: I'm not saying
1: I don't know, Halloween coming up.
0: I'm not saying that it has to be the top priority on your mind. I'm just asking if you consider it. Like if you see something out when you're shopping or something and say, oh, so-and-so would really love that for Christmas.
1: No.
0: Oh, man. I've got a Christmas list going at all times. Like, I've got a note in my phone.
1: Not shocked by that at all.
0: Even just this past weekend was getting ideas

0: for Christmas and writing them down.
1: Mm-hmm.
0: So that when the time comes, I've had an idea for you for Christmas that I think I got in January or February.
1: Yeah, I have nothing for you.
0: Oh.
1: And I probably won't until the day before we're supposed to exchange.
0: Fantastic. But you know what? It's really the thought that counts.
1: It's true.
0: So 100 days until Christmas. It's the one little way that I can get Christmas to start sneaking in here on, what is it, Summerween or whatever this is?
1: We're not even, yeah. Fine, whatever. Halloween is like a month and a half away. Just deal with that one first.
0: We've been dealing with it for about the last month.
1: We've been dealing with Christmas since July.
2: Here's what's up before you finish breakfast with Luke and Jeremy.
0: Somewhere it is always hunting season. And that means Jeremy's dad is always got his ears perked up.
1: Sure.
0: It's Kill It and Grill It coming up next on 93.3 KIOA.

0: The man, the myth, the meat. 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
1: Jeremy's dad joins us each and every week to take us into the animal kingdom and bring back something for supper.
2: Mm-hmm.
1: It is a new edition of Kill It and Grill It. Sean, what are we doing this week?
3: We're going to go fishing.
1: Oh, boy.
3: Yep. Are you ready?
2: We're ready.
3: All right. These are freshwater fish, so they're not in the ocean.
2: Luke.
1: Okay. Not in the ocean, freshwater, lakes and ponds.
2: There you go. Good job.
1: Possibly rivers.
2: Possibly rivers.
3: Average, they'll run 24 to 30 inches long, and they'll weigh anywhere from 4 to 10 pounds. Now, you will catch them bigger than that every once in a while. We fish for them up in Canada and first got to get over 32 inches when it's a pot.
2: Oh.
3: They can reach 30 pounds.
2: Really?
3: And 40 inches long.
2: That's a big fish.
3: World records, 50 and 16 inches long.
1: 50 pounds, 16 inches long?
3: Yep. They're a football. They live 10 to 15 years. They have a row of teeth and gill plates that will cut the crap out of you.
1: Oof.
3: We have a nickname for them. We call them snot rockets.
1: So they're slimy?
3: Yes. In this case, the females get larger than the males.
2: Oh.
3: Usually it's the other way around. Only predators they have are one another and aquatic birds.
2: What kind of bird is taking down a 50-pound fish?
3: Eagle.
2: Woo!
3: Best time to fish for them is early in the spring, May, into May, 1st of June. Because when we go up to Canada, the ice is not off the water until end of May. But they like cooler water. Once it starts warming up, they get real lazy, not as aggressive.
2: And that's no fun.
1: I'm trying to think of all the slimy fish I know.
2: I feel like most fish are slimy.
3: Not like these guys. You bring them up out of the water and it just drips off of them.
2: Ew.
3: Yeah, that's why we call them snot rockets.
1: Do they have slimy in their name?
3: Mm-mm.
1: Just wondering if it was like a slimy bass.
2: I love how you just take whatever it is and then add bass to it and think you're right. Like, what color is it? Blue? It's a blue bass. No, it's not.
3: Yep.
2: Okay. I know you go to Canada all the time, but what do you fish for in Canada?
1: And would you primarily catch this in Canada?
3: Yeah. Northern states to Canada. You'll catch them. You'll catch them up. You've got them up there in your waters.
1: Okay.
3: A lot of the boundary waters have them in it. And they have, when you clean them, they have what they call a Y bone that you have to get out. They're a real bony fish. But after you take that Y bone out, there's a fillet in there that's pretty darn good.
2: I feel like Luke is going through the checks and balances in his head of all of the fish that he knows.
1: Yeah.
2: He's just kind of staring off into space at this point. So just narrow that down. Ask all of the ones that you think it could be or that you know.
3: Well, those are going to be Disney fish.
2: Well, they're going to be Disney fish, and it's not going to take very long.
3: It's not them, Luke.
2: It's not Flounder. It's not Sebastian. We got it.
3: Yeah.
2: What's left?
1: Is it a popular kind of fish, like available in the grocery store?
3: No. I haven't seen them in the grocery. I'm not saying they're not there. I just haven't seen them.
1: Okay.
3: Most people don't fish for them because they're hard to clean. You know, if they catch them, they just turn them loose.
1: Okay. Because originally I wanted to say like a crappie.
3: Nope, crappie have no teeth. They have probably the softest mouth of any fish around.
1: Girl, same.
2: That was uncomfortable.
1: This is a fish. I bet it's a fish I don't know the name of.
2: I bet you do. Because I think I've got it figured out.
1: You think you do?
2: I think I do. And it's not going to be your typical perch or your sunfish. The things that you know.
1: What about a pike?
3: There you go.
2: Hey,
3: Northern pike.
1: I was thinking about like that they were up north, and I was like, what fish maybe is up north? And then the first thing I thought of was a northern pike.
2: And see, I was thinking walleye until he said Y-bone.
1: Okay.
3: Yep.
1: I know nothing about the bones of a fish, so that didn't help me at all.
2: You know, he's my dad. I know these things. I've learned these things over the years.
1: Absorbed them.
2: Yeah.
0: Coming up.
1: It is a secret item that you can order at one of your favorite fast food places. But would you actually order this? That's at 625.
0: Luke and Jeremy on 93.3 KIOA.
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0: scattered showers and storms. It'll be cloudy otherwise, a high of 69. Another chance for showers tonight, mostly cloudy, 66. And then you guessed it for tomorrow, morning showers possible, but we should dry out by the afternoon. It'll be mostly cloudy after that, with a high of 77.
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1: I had heard rumors about this sandwich, quote unquote, existing, but apparently it is true, and apparently it's back, and it's called the T-Rex Burger.
2: Okay.
1: Have you heard about this before?
2: No, can't say that I have.
1: It is a

0: exclusively at Wendy's, and it is a burger with 9 beef patties on it.
1: Why?
0: Because why not? Because 10 is too many.
1: Okay.
0: 10 is just getting gluttonous.
1: So if each one's a quarter pound,
0: mm-hmm.
1: you're talking over 2 pounds of meat there, huh?
0: Yep.
1: Yikes.
0: That is quick math. Nice job.
1: Thanks.
0: It's over 3,000 calories, and it's not available at every Wendy's. Some of them, because apparently this was a thing years ago, and then they banned it. But apparently they've brought it back and are allowing for it now at participating locations. Some of them will make it. Some of them will refuse to make it.
1: Okay.
0: And it's a secret menu item. It's not like something you can just get through the drive-thru very easily. Like, it's you have to wait for it. But it'll cost you $30. And in some places, they'll actually even do a challenge with you. And you have to eat the whole thing in 9 minutes.
1: Ew.
0: And then you get like a t-shirt and swag or something. I don't know.
1: Ew.
0: That seems like a lot. Like, I remember eating those like 1 pound burgers at the state fair and being absolutely miserable. And that would have been, what, 4 patties?
1: Mm-hmm.
0: No thank you to 9. Is it even still a burger at 9?
1: I have no idea. I don't know how you eat that.
0: It's tall.
1: Yeah.
0: I mean, that's like 10 inches, 12 inches tall.
1: Yeah, I don't know.
0: But this got me thinking about secret menu items at other places.
1: I hate secret menus.
0: Why?
1: Because they're clearly not secrets if we're knowing what they are and we're talking about them.
0: But they're fun.
1: No, they're not.
0: Sure they are.
1: You're just making them work harder and do something they don't normally do at the fast food place.
0: I mean, the employees know that they exist. It's fun for the customers just to have a little something that they know about that not everybody does.
1: But clearly everybody knows. We're talking about the secret menu right now on the radio. So clearly the secret is out.
0: So I was thinking that if McDonald's ever decided to do like a secret menu, they should do something called the McEverything.
1: Okay.
0: And that is one of every meat they have on 2 buns.
1: That's disgusting.
0: So it'd be like a chicken, a beef, a fish. Is there another one? Throw in a McRib. Why not?
1: It's like the turducken of fast food.
0: Yes. Yes. Mm. I was also thinking at Taco Bell, they could do a Russian nesting burrito.
1: Okay.
0: And that would be a taco inside of a burrito, inside of a quesadilla, inside of another burrito.
1: It doesn't work with Taco Bell, though.
0: Why not?
1: Because everything at Taco Bell is just the same thing in a different form.
0: Exactly. See, that's why
1: it works. It literally is just meat, beans, and cheese on a different kind of tortilla, and they have a different name for it. You can't do that, because then you're essentially just making another Taco Bell item.
0: Fair enough.
1: It's nothing exciting. Like, oh, wait, you put cheese on the bottom instead of the top? Secret menu.
0: How about this? Casey's.
1: Okay.
0: Breakfast pizza, but with another breakfast pizza used as the crust.
1: You're just stacking pizza.
0: I think it sounds delicious.
1: Yeah, because it's just 2 pieces of pizza.
0: Right? Perfect.
1: What's so secret about that?
0: Don't tell anybody. It's my secret.
1: Oh, my God.
2: Still to come.
0: Flooding concerns around central Iowa, especially around some of the waterways. We'll tell you where coming up in the buzz. That is at 640.
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0: kiss.
1: So as I was saying,
2: it's time to catch up on what everyone's talking about. It's Luke and Jeremy's Buzz on 93.3 KIOA.
3: And it's presented by Invisible Fence of Central Iowa, where freedom meets protection. There's going to be some protection needed from flooding. We'll have that story in just a few. But first, here's what's going on. The city of Grimes is warning residents and developers about some pretty convincing fake bills that appear to come directly from the city. City officials are saying that scammers are using AI to pull information from public city council meeting packets and the city's website, and then they use those details to create realistic-looking invoices. The city says that

0: Its computer systems haven't been hacked or anything like that. The scammers are using information that's publicly available. So if you get a bill from the city of Grimes that you aren't expecting, the officials recommend checking with City Hall before you pay anything. And because the scammers are using real information from city documents, the fake bills might look a lot more legit than your average typical scam invoice. So again, if you're in the city of Grimes and the city suddenly bills you for something, maybe double check before you pay it.
1: Mm-hmm. Des Moines Public Schools officially have a new superintendent. Matt Smith was unanimously approved by the school board on Tuesday. Smith has been with DMPS since 2010 and has served as interim superintendent twice, most recently since September of 2025. His priorities include stability, improving literacy and graduation rates, expanding career programs, and of course, rebuilding community trust. He'll earn nearly $294,000 a year under a three-year rolling contract, and the board didn't interview any other candidates before choosing Smith.
0: Flooding continues to be a concern along a couple of waterways in the Des Moines Metro after the latest rounds of all that heavy rain we got. There's a flood warning in effect for Walnut Creek near 8035 in Clive. That's affecting portions of Polk and Dallas counties. The creek is expected to crest at about 9.1 feet just above its flood stage. The Raccoon River near Fleur Drive is also under a flood warning through tonight. I know that they closed portions of George Flagg Parkway. The Raccoon River reached its 12-foot flood stage yesterday and is expected to crest around 14.3 feet. The heaviest rain has moved out for now, but a flood watch does stay in effect for central and southern Iowa through 1 o'clock today. Areas around and north of Highway 30 have been removed from the watch because the threat for additional heavy rain has shifted farther south. So just be aware of those closures and those flood warnings if you're traveling in those necks of the woods. That is The Buzz this morning. 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

0: 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Accident and incident free at this time and a speed limit trip throughout the metro. One note, George Flagg Parkway is closed between Fluor and Southwest 30th due to flooding from yesterday's rain. That's your Smile Power Traffic from Delta Dental of Iowa. 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
1: I really, really hate plastic bags, but in some cases, they are just unavoidable.
2: Yeah.
1: You have to get them from some of the stores and places that we shop. And so ultimately, plastic bags start to accumulate at home. And I don't know if you're like me. I know there's a lot of people who are, where you have a plastic bag full of plastic bags.
2: Yeah, we keep it in our pantry.
1: Keep it in the pantry?
2: Yeah.
1: I keep mine under the sink.
2: Okay.
1: Because food goes in the pantry.
2: Other things can go in the pantry as well. But yes, sure.
1: Okay. Have you ever thought about finding a better way to store plastic bags?
2: I did buy one of those. It's like essentially like a plastic tube that sticks to the wall that you can shove them in, and then it's got like the dispenser at the bottom.
1: Right.
2: I bought one of those at one point, but the command strips ended up falling off the wall, so I never did anything with it. I think we finally threw

0: it away. But I tried to keep them somewhat organized,
1: yeah,
0: if at all possible, because I use them for things like trash can liners in the bathroom, and if I'm, you know, needing to take something somewhere, sometimes I'll just grab one.
1: Sure. I think that's what a lot of people also do, is the trash can liners.
0: Mm-hmm. Oh, they're perfect for that.
1: Yeah. Well, apparently there's a social media trend where people are now carefully folding their plastic grocery bags into tiny, neat little triangles so that they take up less space.
0: Like paper footballs?
1: Kinda, yeah.
0: Did you do that back in the day?
1: I did.
0: I did. Oh, I loved that. Oh, man, that was so fun.
1: I could do that. I couldn't do the little, what do they call it? The little, the flowery thing. What do they call it? Cootie catcher?
0: Whatever that is you're doing with your fingers, I need you to stop it immediately. Because I am grossed out by that entire thing.
1: You know where you count the numbers and then you flip over the thing? You know what I'm talking about.
0: I do know what you're talking about, but I don't need the finger moving. That was weird. No, we always did paper footballs for notes. That's how we passed notes.
1: Yeah.
0: We would fold them like that, and then you could throw them real fast, and they didn't see it.
1: I never tried or have tried or even thought to fold a plastic bag into one of these little triangles.
0: I mean, what do you do with them once you fold them? Put them in a plastic bag?
1: Yeah, it's just essentially supposed to take up less space, which I don't really know. I can wad up a plastic bag pretty tight and make it take up less space.
0: Yeah, but once you let go of it, it expands back up.
1: But I mean, like over time, if you like put more and more of them into the bag.
0: I'm going to need to try this.
1: I don't know if this is something that I would actually spend time doing.
0: I mean, I don't know what the purpose of it is other than for it to be pretty.
1: Yeah, because then.
0: I mean, is that why you do it? Is it an aesthetic thing, or is there actual like reasoning for wanting to do this?
1: I think it's more of an aesthetic thing.
0: Okay.
1: I just love to know the people who have this kind of time. To sit around and fold their... I can't find time to fold laundry. And you're telling me now I got to fold my plastic bags so that they take up a little less space?
0: Is it that you can't find time or you don't know how?
1: Well, I mean, it's a little of both.
0: Okay,
1: really.
0: All right.
2: Here's what's coming up at 7:10.
1: Could you imagine calling out sick for work just to do something more fun?
0: No.
1: That's the right answer. Good job, Jeremy.
0: Why would you do that?
1: You're a team player.
0: Why would you do that?
1: We're going to talk about it coming up with Luke and Jeremy here on 93.3 KIOA.

0: than 5 minutes away from this.
1: Ever called in sick to work just to go do something more fun? This guy actually made it pretty lucrative for himself.

0: What are you talking about?
1: They talk about what you'll be talking about. It's Luke and Jeremy on 93.3 KIOA.
2: I know you're really only supposed to use your sick days for when, you know, you're sick.
0: Mm-hmm.
2: But sometimes a little something comes up, maybe a little last minute, you really want to do. It's going to be a lot of fun. You're excited to do it. And you just think to yourself, well, I could just call in sick to work.
3: No, nobody that's not will know. How that works.
2: Nobody will know.
3: They'll figure it out.
2: You think so?
3: Especially like if you're like this guy.
2: That's for sure. Yeah, there's a guy who went and used a sick day to go to the Price is Right.
3: Mm.
2: But it ended up working out for him.
4: What do you do? I work in the emergency room.
5: Oh, really? Oh, so did they know you skipped work or just calling sick or
4: they
5: something?
4: They know now.
5: Yeah.
4: They know now. I want to say hi to everybody at the ER.
5: $31,000. $26,923. You're over. Daryl. Congratulations, buddy. Daryl, nice meeting you. Take care of you. Daryl just won $41,478 of the prizes.
2: Yeah, he called in sick to work, went to the Price is Right, made it all the way to the Showcase Showdown, won $41,000 in prizes.
3: His shirt even said, I skipped work for the Price is Right.
2: He was very nonchalant about it.
3: I love it.
2: I like the gall, that's for sure. You ever done that, though? You ever called in sick to work to go do something more fun?
3: No, never.
2: I remember, the Windsong theaters don't even exist anymore,

0: But when they first opened out in Johnston, it was like the late 90s. I was working in the marketing office of the Savory Hotel here downtown. Mm-hmm. And I really wanted to go to this new theater because this was the first theater in town that had like the stadium seating. I mean, it was going to be a big deal. And I was like, I've got to see this place. I got to see this. Like, I'd be there first day. And so I called in sick to work and went to the Windsong Theaters. Ended up buying the first ticket for anybody at the theater. And there happened to be a guy there from like the Johnston Shopper, whatever the like local, super hyper local little newspaper was. And he wanted to take my picture holding the first ticket. And I'm like, crap, I called in sick to work for this. I don't know how many of my coworkers get the Johnston Shopper, but I don't want to be on the front page looking like me and holding up a ticket. So I held up my ticket and then I like scrunched up my face to kind of, I don't know, disguise myself. And then I gave him a fake name.
1: How'd that work out for you?
0: Fine. Nobody found out.
1: Oh, okay.
0: I ended up quitting the job a few weeks later anyway. But
1: there you go.
0: Either way.
1: Yeah, no. Never. I never would do that.
0: You never would do that. If something really incredible came along.
1: No.
0: You wouldn't use a sick day to get out.
1: I don't know what kind of incredible thing would happen in my world, but I enjoy a paycheck.
0: I mean, yes, we all do enjoy a paycheck. I'm just saying, you know, sometimes fun is fun.
1: But not worth losing a paycheck.
0: YOLO, Jeremy.
1: No, thank you.
2: In just a few minutes.
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1: Oh, yay.
0: That's coming up at 7:25.
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0: I want to talk to...
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0: Meteorologist John Rivas over at KCCI says it could still be a couple of wet days. Scattered showers and thunderstorms today. Cloudy outside of that. 69 for the high. I mean, how long has it been since we've said that the high is in just the 60s?

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1: We're giving you a chance to win something fun with Sound Effects Theater. Hang tight for that. That's coming up.
2: Mm-hmm.
1: We're doing something special this week, Jeremy. A little different than usual Sound Effects Theater.
2: Oh, yay.
1: Hold On to Your Butts is coming to the Temple Theater on Tuesday, October 6th at 7 p.m. It's basically Jurassic Park being reenacted live on stage, and it is hilarious. And so to honor Hold On to Your Butts coming to the Temple Theater, we're going to do our Sound Effects Theater, but we're going to replace all of the dumb criminals with dinosaurs.
2: Now, don't get me wrong. I'm excited for Hold On to Your Butts.
1: Uh-huh.
2: They are professionals
1: yes.
2: at what they do. I am not.
1: Yes.
2: I am not a professional dinosaur noisemaker. I'm not just a professional noisemaker in general. Why are we doing this?
1: Because this will teach you to be in the room next time we come up with ideas.
2: Oh, man.
1: All right, Jeremy, you ready for my story?
2: No.
1: Georgia police are searching for a dinosaur.
2: Rar.
1: Who allegedly snuck onto someone's property, swam in their pool, became obsessed with a rubber duck.
2: Rubber ducky, you're the one.
1: And then ran away with $1,200 worth of towels.
2: That's what he stole?
1: Police.
2: Woo, woo, woo.
1: Say surveillance video shows the dinosaur entering.
2: Rawr, I'm here.
1: The property around 2:15 in the morning. He apparently jumped
2: Ruff.
1: Onto the pool. Before moving to the hot tub. And that's where things got weird.
2: Oh, really? That's where it got weird?
1: Police
2: woo, woo, woo.
1: Say the giant lizard became infatuated with a rubber duck.
2: Rubber ducky, you're the one.
1: And spent more than 10 minutes playing.
2: You make the bath time lots of fun.
1: And intensely interacting with it. Eventually, he climbed out of the hot tub, but apparently decided he needed a souvenir. Police
2: woo, woo, woo.
1: Say the dinosaur
2: Rawr.
1: Grabbed
2: Rawr.
1: Several beach towels worth a combined $1,200 and took off on a bicycle.
2: I don't think a dinosaur can ride a bicycle, but sure.
1: Authorities are now trying to track
2: Rawr.
1: Him down. Police admit it's not exactly the biggest crime they've investigated lately, but they're saying the whole thing has enough of an ick factor
2: Ew.
1: That they'd really like to catch
2: Rawr.
1: Him before he does it again.
2: What did he do with the rubber ducky?
1: He intensely interacted with it.
2: What does that mean?
1: Use your imagination.
2: I don't want to.
1: Rawr.
2: I don't like that at all. All right, your turn. Florida.
1: Rawr, rawr, rawr.
2: Dinosaur couple got a very creepy surprise when they discovered a dinosaur hiding under their hotel bed while they were sleeping. The dinosaur police say a dinosaur had previously stayed at the hotel, but had been told not to come back.
1: Don't you come back no more, no more.
2: Investigators say he returned anyway, jumped over a balcony fence, climbed through the couple's sliding glass door, and hid under the bed. One of the dinosaurs said she felt movement under the bed around 6:30 that morning, but didn't actually look
1: blink, blink, blink.
2: Until later. Around 7:45, she checked underneath the bed and found the other dinosaur hiding there. The dinosaur couple immediately ran out and called hotel security. The hiding dinosaur was arrested and faces a felony burglary
1: Yoink.
2: Charge and misdemeanor charge for resisting an officer.
1: See, that was easy. Dinosaur hiding under the bed.
2: Rawr.
1: Rawr. Rawr.
2: Rawr. Rawr.
1: Dinosaur.
2: Rawr.
1: All right, don't forget to Hold On to Your Butts is coming to the Temple Theater October 6th at 7 p.m. Get your tickets at dmpa.org. 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
2: Rawr.
0: Coming up with Luke and Jeremy.
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1: I'm sure you've probably gotten into the situation, Jarini, where you had the best of intentions of maybe starting a new hobby or maybe a new fitness routine or something where you had to go out and you had to buy equipment, materials, something like that. And then before you even get really off and running, you bail on it entirely.
2: Yeah, that's most of my extracurricular hobbies.
1: How many would you say you've at least done this for, at least that you can think of off the top of your head?
2: I mean, definitely a couple. The first thing that comes to mind is my crochet career.
1: Mm.
2: I got into crocheting last year, a couple years ago.
1: Yeah.
2: I don't even remember now.
1: I do remember you talking about it.
2: It was right around the time that Joann Fabrics went out of business because I went and bought a ton of yarn.
1: Yeah.
2: On sale. I had full intentions on making a hat that I've never finished. I think I've probably started it twice and then gave up.
1: How far would you say you are?
2: Oh, not even a little bit.
1: Is there enough to cover my bald spot?
2: No. No.
1: Not
2: at all.
1: Dang.
2: Yeah.
1: I had great intentions on doing a lot more biking than I do. I mean, I went out and I saved and bought an expensive bike. And I did use it. I mean, I went out on bike rides with friends. I mean, there was one summer where I was like biking like crazy. But I also wanted to do it all year round. And so I bought like the trainer. So it's the thing that you like prop your bike tire up on. And then you've got a thing in the back that you connect it to. And you can ride your bike indoors.
2: Mm-hmm.
1: I bought that whole setup. It is currently a spiderweb apartment complex right now.
2: Mm-hmm.
1: I also had big intentions on taking up disc golf to the point where I went out and I bought like 6 or 7 discs of all different varieties, you know, my putter, my driver, all those. And they are also in a garage somewhere gathering dust.
2: You realize the problem here.
1: What is?
2: You chose activities that require you to be outside.
1: That's true.
2: You don't do outside.
1: I don't do outside well. No.
2: You don't do outside.
1: Period.
2: Period. Full stop.
1: Okay.
2: Every time that you've tried to do something outside, it usually ends up horribly.
1: It kind of does.
2: So yeah. Why you would think that you

0: could do outside things is your first problem.
1: 515-244-4933. We want to hear about the thing that you bought the equipment or the materials for, but then you gave up on it almost immediately.
0: Yeah.
1: What was it?
0: I made one scarf, but I still have 20 reams of yarn.
1: 515-244-4933. You can call us. You can text us. Also, don't forget, you can do an open mic on the KIOA app as well.
0: Very true.
1: Tell us, what was the thing that you bought all the materials and the equipment for, but you gave up on immediately?
2: KIOA.
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0: Garner Twain traffic control starting to slow down in some of the usual spots. 235 eastbound between the West Mixer and 8th Street. Also 8035 southbound between 141 and Hickman. 8035 northbound between the West Mixer and Hickman Road as well. And over on 65 as it merges onto I-80 westbound. A little slow through there. That's your Smile Power traffic from Delta Dental of Iowa. For your smile, for your health, for your community.
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1: So, Jeremy, did you see that Apple announced the new foldable iPhone?
2: Yeah.
1: You excited about it at all?
2: No. I don't really care that much, and I don't understand how it's going to work.
1: Yeah.
2: You can't fold those sort of things over and over and over and over again and expect them to last.
1: Apparently, they've figured out a way to somewhat do it. I mean, they've had foldable phones for years now.
2: Yeah, and they were terrible. Yeah. Nobody has them.
1: Maybe Apple finally, figured it out.
2: Because the screen literally folds in half,
1: right.
2: Correct?
1: Yeah.
2: Yeah, you would think eventually that's going to wear down.
1: Well, apparently, there was one group of people that Apple did not consider when they made their new foldable iPhone. Left-handed people.
2: Not to discriminate against my left-handed friends. How is that a thing?
1: Well, apparently lefties are saying, hey, this is discrimination because it's optimized for a right-handed person to open it up and use it.
2: Is it not like a book?
1: I mean, it is, but some of the buttons are where it's more convenient for a right-handed person, on the actual sides of the device.
2: Okay.
1: And they think that people who are left-handed, they should have their own version of it where everything is flipped around.
2: Can they do like they do with the Apple Watch where you can just flip it over and change that?
1: I don't know. I have not seen this thing in person, so I don't know how that works.
2: Because in my mind, I just think of it as being like a book. It opens a certain way.
1: Okay, yeah.
2: Opens to the left, right?
1: Yeah,
2: if you're looking at a book and you open it to the left, and that's how you do it. Now, I understand if you're left-handed. I don't understand if you're left-handed. I'm not left-handed. I can't even, that just feels so wrong to me.
1: I mean, there are a lot of things in life that are made and cater towards left-handed people.
2: Right.
1: You've got scissors that are made for left-handed people.
2: Yes.
1: I've even seen notebooks, left-handed people get mad because when they're writing on, a spiral notebook, all the ink and stuff gets onto their wrists.
2: Okay.
1: They make, spiral notebooks with the spiral on the right.
2: How does the spiral keep the ink off of their hand?
1: Because they're not having to, rub over top of it.
2: They're still writing the same direction.
1: I know they are. I don't know how it works.
2: Left-handed people, I don't understand you. I'm trying really hard. My grandmother's left-handed.
1: Yeah.
2: And I always loved watching her write because, one, she's left-handed and it looks cool. Two, she writes like an old lady, which is even better.
1: Yeah.
2: But

0: But she swears that I stole her left-handed knives once. Her left-handed steak knives.
1: Mm.
0: I didn't know there was such a thing as a left-handed steak knife, because it's a steak knife and it just, you just cut with it.
1: But maybe the serrations are on the other side.
0: Apparently they are. I don't really understand how that works, but she's very adamant that I took her left-handed steak knives, and apparently I need to give them back to her. I'm like, oh, okay. I don't know what that means, but sure, whatever.
1: I think the left-hander should rise up and take down Apple over this.
0: Do you really want that to happen? You love Apple.
1: Yeah, maybe if they could just write a strongly worded letter, that'd be a lot better.
0: There you go.
2: Here's what's up at 8:10.
1: Could you really go to jail for not getting enough gas?
0: For not getting enough gas?
1: Yeah.
0: What are you talking about?
1: I'll explain coming up. It's Luke and Jeremy on 93.3 KIOA.

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1: You may be a criminal and you don't even know it.
2: What are you talking about?
1: So I was at a Hy-Vee Fast and Fresh in West Des Moines recently, and normally when I pump my gas, I don't really pay much attention to what's going on.

0: on the pump itself, but this particular day I didn't have my phone in my hand, and so I was just kind of reading all of the warning labels and stickers and stuff that were on the gas pump, and I saw one that sort of made me a little surprised.
1: Okay.
0: It was this notice, and it's right above the nozzle, and it says minimum fueling volume 4 gallons. Dispensing less may violate federal law. So that's saying that if you pump less than 4 gallons of gas, you could be breaking not just the law, but federal law.
1: I feel like the gas canister that I keep in the back of my car is less than 4 gallons.
0: I would almost guarantee it is.
1: So what would happen if I just went and filled that up? I would be breaking the law?
0: Yes. According to this sticker.
1: I don't understand.
0: I don't either. So if somebody is smarter than us and can text us, 515-244-4933,
1: yeah,
0: and tell us why this is illegal. I've never noticed this sign before. So I don't know if it's new. I don't know if it's somewhat recent.
1: So what if you like go and you get gas for your lawnmower? Are you getting 4 gallons of gas though every time? I feel like that's an odd number.
0: I mean, I don't know any lawnmowers, at least like residential sized, that hold more than 4 gallons of gas.
1: Yeah.
0: But I don't know, because I have always just been under the assumption that you can get as much or little gas as you want. I mean, I see people do it all the time. You pull up and some people only have 10 bucks on them.
1: Yeah.
0: And right now that's going to get you, what, 2.5 gallons of gas?
1: If you're lucky.
0: Yeah. And that would technically under this rule be illegal. So I don't get it. I go there whenever, like, I mean, I always fill all the way up because I thankfully have the ability to do that. But in the past, I've gone there and just filled up gas cans.
1: I do shack math when it comes to...
0: You do shack math.
1: Gas. Have you ever seen that?
0: I know about the segment, but I don't know.
1: Yeah, it's essentially where you just buy like a couple of gallons every time you go somewhere. And then eventually you end up saving money somehow. I don't know. It's shack math. Look it up. If you've never Googled shack math, do yourself a favor, because you'll be like, oh, wait, that totally makes sense, even though it doesn't make any sense.
0: Is shack math anything like girl math?
1: Kind of, but he has a lot of money, so I believe pretty much anything he says.
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3: 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Unexpected views, unforgettable golf. We want to say hi from Woodward. It's Ken. Good morning, Ken.
4: Good morning, everyone.
3: How are you?
4: I'm doing all right.
3: Good, good.
4: Still kind of early.
3: Well, Ken, have you got your 80s and 90s thinking cap on today?
4: Yes, as good as I can get anyway.
3: All right. Sometimes the hat fits a little differently. I understand. Mm-hmm. All right, Ken. Well, the first thing we need to know is who do you want to challenge, Luke or Jeremy?
4: I'll take on Luke.
5: All right, Ken. Well, Luke's going to make his way out of the studio. I'll remind you, I got three questions for you. Gonna get your answers, but I'm not gonna tell you if you get it right till Luke comes back and answers the same three questions. Are you ready?
4: Awesome, yeah.
5: All right, here we go. Question number one. What was the last name of the family on the TV show Family Ties?
4: I don't know. First thing to my brain came Huxtable, but I know that either.
5: You wanna stick with that, or do you think you got it in there somewhere?
4: I'll have to pass on that. Okay.
5: All right. Question number two. What chewing gum brand used the slogan, double your

0: pleasure, double your fun.
1: Wrigley's.
0: The Wrigley. Okay, and finally, question number three. Alvin was the leader in the cartoon Alvin and the Chipmunks. What were the names of the other two chipmunks?
1: Theodore and... Simon. Woo-hoo. That one just popped in my brain, man. Theodore and Simon.
0: All right, let's get Luke back in here and see if anything will pop into his brain. You never know. Really.
2: Anything could pop into that brain of mine.
0: That's true. And you'll tell us all about it or sing about it, one or the other. All right, here we go. Question number one. What was the last name of the family on the TV show Family Ties?
2: They were the Keatons.
0: Ken could not come up with anything other than Huxtable, and he knew that wasn't right.
2: Oh.
0: So, yeah, it was Keaton.
2: I only remember that because of Alex P. Keaton.
0: Exactly. That's the only thing I could think of as well.
2: Don't ask me any of their other names.
0: Question number two. What chewing gum brand used the slogan, double your pleasure, double your fun?
2: That was Double Mint Gum.
0: So, Ken said Wrigley's. Which is the company that owns Double Mint Gum.
1: Oh, sorry.
0: So I'm going to give him half a point for that one.
2: Okay, fair enough.
0: The answer is Double Mint, but yeah, you get half a point for that one, Ken. And finally, question number three. Alvin was the leader in the cartoon Alvin and the Chipmunks. What were the names of the other two chipmunks?
2: They were Simon and Theodore.
0: Ken also said Simon and Theodore. That is correct. But unfortunately, Ken, I hate to do it to you. Luke takes it 3-1.5.
1: Man.
2: All right. Well, Ken, we know you're a good player. We know you can get this win eventually. So I get to take it today. However, we still want you to have our prize. We've got a 4-pack of tickets for Oktoberfest at the District of Prairie Trail in Ankeny. That's happening on September 25th and 26th. Those tickets are all yours.
1: Appreciate it, man.

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9: Yeah, they're different. 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
10: Well, nutty Christina Bohannon's been saying the same thing. She'd fit right in.
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10: Wow, she really doesn't like cops. That's not just nutty, that's dangerous.
9: 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She promoted a group that called police the largest state-sanctioned gang in the country.
10: Are you serious?
9: 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They even want to abolish prisons.
10: Wow, Bohannon is nutty. I can't believe she's running again.
9: Christina Bohannon might be right for the DSA, but she's wrong.

0: for Iowa.
1: I'm Marionette Miller Meeks, candidate for Congress. I approve this message.
2: Paid for by Miller Meeks for Congress.
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2: I've realized that I need to go to Target today. My shopping schedule is all off. I normally would have gone on like Friday night or Saturday, but now I need to go today because I'm running low on a couple of things.
3: Well, I hope you have some extra money in your wallet if you're going to Target.
2: Things more expensive now because I've only got like two or three things on my list.
3: No. Target has a way of making you spend more money. You can't just walk into a Target with a list and only buy one thing.
2: Well, I have to walk in with a list because if I walk into Target without a list, that's where they get you.
3: Well, I'll tell you, even if you have a list, Target has found a way to make people spend more money, and it is science.
2: Science,
3: my friend. They actually spend a lot of money trying to figure out how to make people spend more money in their stores, and it happens before you even walk in the door.
2: Well, maybe if they stopped having so much cool stuff, I wouldn't spend so much money.
3: Well, as you walk in, they've strategically picked the color red because red is a happy color. It makes you feel a little bit more euphoric. So when you walk in and you see all of the red and the bright lights, that is all on purpose.
2: Yeah. And there's like that Target smell, you know, I do like that smell.
3: I think that's just your obsession with lots of new things. It all just smells new. But after you walk in the door and you see all the bright lights and stuff, what's the first thing you see? Starbucks.
2: That's true, yeah.
3: So they figured out that if they caffeinate you just a little bit as you walk in the door, that might also make you spend a little bit more money. You know why? Because that euphoria. So not only are they hitting you with the color red, they're also hitting you with some caffeine as you walk in the door.
2: Okay.
3: Even the smell of coffee can make you tingle a little bit, I guess, and want to spend more.
2: All right. Okay, I see where they're going with this.
3: Then

0: What else? What's next? That like dollar bin section,
1: they do have that right by the door.
0: So you automatically walk in and start grabbing things that you think, oh, this is a good deal. I'm just going to grab a couple of these $1 to $4 items. And next thing you know, you've spent $20 before you even walk in the store.
1: Have you been, I mean, I know you and I have bumped into each other at Target before, but like, are you following me? Because that's literally what I do is I walk that aisle. I have no need for anything in that aisle, but I will walk it almost every time I go.
0: Again, it's science. They do this on purpose. They have figured out a way to map the store in a certain way to make people want to buy more things.
1: Okay.
0: So what is it that you need?
1: I need some new face lotion.
0: Okay.
1: I'm almost out.
0: So that means you're going to probably walk down through the beauty section and all of the like bathroom essentials, right?
1: Yeah.
0: So you're probably going to maybe walk by some toilet paper?
1: Eventually, yeah.
0: Do you need toilet paper?
1: I could use some...
0: What about like toothpaste? Do you need some toothpaste? Because this is a thing as well. It's called cross-selling.
1: Get out of my shopping list.
0: It's called cross-selling. They do this on purpose. This is science. You think I don't know things. I know things and I know science, especially the science of Target. So as you walk by the toilet paper and the toothpaste and maybe that other new kind of smelly stuff that you've been thinking, I want to kind of check that out. Maybe I should get some of that as well. How many things are on your list now, Mr. Two Thing List?
1: I'm up to 7.
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3: We expect our lawmakers to show up and get the job done. Yet Liberal politician Josh Turek missed 58% of his votes in the Iowa legislature. Turek skipped a vote helping veterans get homes, another to fund our schools. Turek even skipped a vote allowing law enforcement to use DNA to track down violent felons. Iowans were relying on Josh Turek to do his job. Instead, he skipped town to raise money from liberals in D.C. and California. Even worse, while liberal politician Josh Turek was skipping 58% of his votes, he still collected his full taxpayer-funded paycheck, because liberal politician Josh Turek only shows up for himself. Paid for by SLF PAC, not authorized by any candidate or candidates committee. SLFPAC.org. SLF PAC is responsible for the content of this ad.

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2: Second verse, same as the first.
3: Yeah.
2: Where we're at. Scattered showers and thunderstorms today. Cloudy, high near 69. Tonight, guess what? Chance of showers. Weird. Mostly cloudy with a low around 66. And then tomorrow, it's going to get a little bit warmer. Some showers in the morning, but in the afternoon, mostly cloudy, question mark, maybe some sun, hopefully high of 77.
4: Hey, look at that. It's already time for the music again. See? The day is already flying by. 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

0: So as I was saying,
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2: 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There's going to be some protection.

0: needed from flooding. We'll have that story in just a few. But first, here's what's going on. The city of Grimes is warning residents and developers about some pretty convincing fake bills that appear to come directly from the city. City officials are saying that scammers are using AI to pull information from public city council meeting packets and the city's website. And then they use those details to create realistic looking invoices. The city says that its computer systems haven't been hacked or anything like that. The scammers are using information that's publicly available. So if you get a bill from the city of Grimes that you aren't expecting, the officials recommend checking with City Hall before you pay anything. And because the scammers are using real information from city documents, the fake bills might look a lot more legit than your average typical scam invoice. So again, if you're in the city of Grimes and the city suddenly bills you for something, maybe double check before you pay it.
1: Mm-hmm. Des Moines Public Schools officially have a new superintendent. Matt Smith was unanimously approved by the school board on Tuesday. Smith has been with DMPS since 2010 and has served as interim superintendent twice, most recently since September of 2025. His priorities include stability, improving literacy and graduation rates, expanding career programs, and of course, rebuilding community trust. He'll earn nearly $294,000 a year under a three-year rolling contract, and the board didn't interview any other candidates before choosing Smith.
0: Flooding continues to be a concern along a couple of waterways in the Des Moines metro after the latest rounds of all that heavy rain we got. There's a flood warning in effect for Walnut Creek near 8035 in Clive. That's affecting portions of Polk and Dallas counties. The creek is expected to crest at about 9.1 feet just above its flood stage. The Raccoon River near Fleur Drive is also under a flood warning through tonight. I know that they closed portions of George Flagg Parkway. The Raccoon River reached its 12-foot flood stage yesterday and is expected to crest around 14.3 feet. The heaviest rain has moved out for now, but a flood watch does stay in effect for central and southern Iowa through 1 o'clock today. Areas around and north of Highway 30 have been removed from the watch because the threat for additional heavy rain has shifted farther south. So just be aware of those closures and those flood warnings if you're traveling in those necks of the woods. That is The Buzz this morning. 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

0: Des Moines' greatest hits, 93.3 KIOA. It is the 90s at 9, brought to you by Chicago Speakeasy, serving Des Moines for over 42 years. And I got to say, 1996 was quite the year when it came to music, just in general.
1: Mm-hmm.
0: That was kind of like the it year that we got a lot of big albums. A lot of artists put out some stuff that is still pretty important today to the music landscape. And I don't think this album gets nearly enough credit. It actually came out in 95, but we didn't get our first official single until 96. Pieces of You by Jewel.
1: This album is literally hanging on my wall at home.
0: This was definitely an album that 15-year-old me definitely gravitated towards just a little bit.
1: Make you want to like start writing poetry?
0: Maybe a little bit. Kind of was that artist, kind of like Alanis, that just spoke to the teenage girl's soul.
1: Sure.
0: You had Alanis who was angry, but then you had Jewel that was like lost in love and you just didn't know which side you wanted to be on. And then they put Jewel on Woodstock and it was just weird.
1: Yeah.
0: Like they tried to make her this like rock chick and it didn't work because

0: When you think of this song for sure, you don't think Limp Bizkit.
1: But no.
0: Whatever, that's a whole other story. My pick for 90s and 9, I'm going Jewel, Who Will Save Your Soul. I love this song. It's KIOA.

You hear one of these songs and suddenly you're back in your parents' basement. It's Luke and Jeremy's 90s at 9 on Des Moines' greatest hits, 93.3 KIOA.

0: Des Moines' greatest hits, 93.3 KIOA with Luke and Jeremy's 90s at 9. It's presented by Chicago Speakeasy, serving Des Moines for over 42 years. Jeremy, can you still remember your very first CD? I'm assuming it was a CD that you bought with your own money.
1: Green Day Dookie.
0: Excellent choice. Well done.
1: That was the first one.
0: Now, that CD came out in 94, so I'm assuming you bought it later, or did you buy it in 1994?
1: I don't know. Honestly, I don't remember.
0: I remember still to this day going to Kmart with my mom.
1: Mm-hmm.
0: I had some, I think it was allowance money at that point. It was 1991, 91 or 92. And I bought not one, but two CDs
1: mm-hmm.
0: for my first CD. Earlier that summer, I had worked in the fields in southern Iowa, detasseling corn, and had earned enough money to buy my first CD player.
1: Mm.
0: And so my mom was like, well, you need to get some CDs. And so I went to Kmart with her. We bought two CDs. I bought Crisscross, Totally Crossed Out, because
1: mm-hmm.
0: the Mac Dad wants to make you jump.
1: Of course.
0: And then I also bought Dangerous, the latest album from Michael Jackson.
1: Huh.
0: And I absolutely wore down both of those CDs. I still own both of them. They are in rough shape.
1: I'm sure.
0: But nonetheless, they still play. And every once in a while, almost at this point for just nostalgia, I put them on and listen to them like back to back.
1: Skips and all.
0: Skips and all. I had a couple songs. In fact, this song that I'm about to play has like two skips in it in my CD because of some pretty gnarly scratches in the disc. So
1: there you go.
0: It's nice to listen to a clean version of the song. And that is Remember the Time from that Michael Jackson Dangerous album. It's 90s and 9 with Luke and Jeremy on 93.3 KIOA.

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1: We're doing something special this week, Jeremy. A little different than usual Sound Effects Theater.
2: Oh, yay.
1: Hold On to Your Butts is coming to the Temple Theater on Tuesday, October 6th at 7 p.m. It's basically Jurassic Park being reenacted live on stage, and it is hilarious. And so to honor Hold On to Your Butts coming to the Temple Theater, we're going to do our Sound Effects Theater, but we're going to replace all of the dumb criminals with dinosaurs.
2: Now, don't get me wrong. I'm excited for Hold On to Your Butts.
1: Uh-huh.
2: They are professionals at what they do. I am not.
1: Yes.
2: I am not a professional dinosaur noisemaker. I'm not just a professional noisemaker in general. Why are we doing this?
1: Because this will teach you to be in the room next time we come up with ideas.
2: Oh, man.
1: All right, Jeremy, you ready for my story?
2: No.
1: Georgia police are searching for a dinosaur.
2: Rar.
1: Who allegedly snuck onto someone's property, swam in their pool, became obsessed with a rubber duck.
2: Rubber ducky, you're the one.
1: And then ran away with $1,200 worth of towels.
2: That's what he stole?
1: Police
2: woo, woo, woo.
1: Say surveillance video shows the dinosaur entering.

0: morning.
1: Rawr, I'm here.
0: The property around 2:15 in the morning. He apparently jumped onto the pool before moving to the hot tub. And that's where things got weird.
1: Oh, really? That's where it got weird?
0: Police say the giant lizard became infatuated with a rubber duck.
1: Rubber ducky, you're the one.
0: And spent more than 10 minutes playing.
1: You make the bath time lots of fun.
0: And intensely interacting with it. Eventually, he climbed out of the hot tub, but apparently decided he needed a souvenir. Police say the dinosaur grabbed several beach towels worth a combined $1,200 and took off on a bicycle.
1: I don't think a dinosaur can ride a bicycle, but sure.
0: Authorities are now trying to track him down. Police admit it's not exactly the biggest crime they've investigated lately, but they're saying the whole thing has enough of an ick factor that they'd really like to catch him before he does it again.
1: What did he do with the rubber ducky?
0: He intensely interacted with it.
1: What does that mean?
0: Use your imagination.
1: I don't want to. I don't like that at all. All right, your turn. Florida. Dinosaur couple got a very creepy surprise when they discovered a dinosaur hiding under their hotel bed while they were sleeping. The dinosaur police said dinosaur had previously stayed at the hotel, but had been told not to come back.
0: Don't you come back no more, no more.
1: Investigators say he returned anyway, jumped over a balcony fence, climbed through the couple's sliding glass door, and hid under the bed. One of the dinosaurs said she felt movement under the bed around 6:30 that morning, but didn't actually look until later. Around 7:45, she checked underneath the bed and found the other dinosaur hiding there. The dinosaur couple immediately ran out and called hotel security. The hiding dinosaur was arrested and faces a felony burglary charge and misdemeanor charge for resisting an officer.
0: See, that was easy. Dinosaur hiding under the bed.
1: Rawr.
0: Rawr.
1: Rawr. Rawr. Rawr.
0: Dinosaur. Rawr. All right, don't forget to hold on to your butts. It's coming to the Temple Theater October 6th at 7 p.m. Get your tickets at dmpa.org.
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1: Meteorologist John Rivas over at KCCI says it could still be a couple of wet days. Scattered showers and thunderstorms today. Cloudy outside of that. 69 for the high. I mean, how long has it been since we've said that the high is in just the 60s?
2: It's been a minute.
1: It has been. Tonight, chance of showers, mostly cloudy. 66 for the low. And then tomorrow, yet again, more morning showers possible. But it should just be limited to the morning. We'll have a mostly cloudy day the rest of the day. 77 for the high.
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0: Des Moines' greatest hits, 93.3 KIOA. Hey, I'm Hunter. 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
3: Hey, I've been meaning to ask, have you heard of DSA?
4: You mean the Democrat Socialists of America?
3: Yeah, they're different. They want no prisons, no police, and no borders.
4: Well, nutty Christina Bohannon's been saying the same thing. She'd fit right in.
3: She was the law school DEI chair. Funneled donations to a bail fund that got murderers, sex criminals, and even a cop shooter out of jail.
4: Wow, she really doesn't like cops. That's not just nutty, that's dangerous.
3: Oh yeah, she drank the wacky Kool-Aid. She promoted a group that called police the largest state-sanctioned gang in the country.
4: Are you serious?
3: Dead serious. They even want to abolish prisons.
4: Wow, Bohannon is nutty. I can't believe she's running again.
3: Christina Bohannon might be right for the DSA, but she's wrong for Iowa.
5: 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I approve this message.
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Phil Collins, his health, well, he has his ups and downs. I mean, back surgeries, issues with his arms and his hands. He's had issues with drugs and other addictions. Well, at one point, Phil Collins' family, they were preparing for his death. And now this year, he's being inducted into the Rock and Roll Hall of Fame for the second time. This time as a solo artist. He's already in there with Genesis. Here's In the Air Tonight, Des Moines' greatest hits, 93.3 KIOA.

Hawaii's Greatest Hits, 93.3 KIOA with Luke and Jeremy in the morning, and your chance to win tickets to Hold On To Your Butts coming to the Temple Theater October 6th to the 11th. 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
3: 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No wonder Iowa law enforcement overwhelmingly opposes Wellems. Nate Wellems. 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
2: KCCI Storm Team 8 forecast. More rain today. Scattered showers, thunderstorms. I don't know how much more we can take. The high today, only 69. Tonight, slow down to 66 with a chance of showers. And tomorrow morning, showers possible. But hopefully we're going to dry out by tomorrow afternoon with the high near 77.
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0: Des Moines Greatest Hits 93.3 KIOA. I'm Hunter. Hey, good morning. And I came across this list of signs that you've got too many tabs open. Not literally. I mean, in your life that you have too many tabs open. So running through this list, I have a lot of them. Walking into a room and forgetting why you went in there. Check. Almost on a daily basis. Putting something somewhere safe and then forgetting where. Yes, do that all the time. Check. Starting one task before getting distracted by another. Totally. I do that all the time. How about saving a screenshot or photo because it has information that you'll need later? Well, yeah, I thought that was a cool hack. Apparently, that's a sign that I have too many tabs open. Remembering something important just as you're falling asleep. Oh, yeah, that happens to me a lot. And remembering something you need to do at an inconvenient moment and then forgetting to do it again later. Totally happens to me all the time. Wait, I cannot believe this is signs that you've got too many tabs open. To me, these are signs that we're just getting old.
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Des Moines greatest hits, 93.3 KIOA. Heavy rain that we've had, and so now like Walnut Creek, Raccoon River, and others all going to be kind of overflowing. So watch and be careful in all this rain today. Here's Prince, 93.3 KIOA. I never meant to come.

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2: Hey, I've been meaning to ask, have you heard of DSA?
3: You mean the Democrat Socialists of America?
2: Yeah, they're different. They want no prisons, no police, and no borders.
3: Well, nutty Christina Bohannon's been saying the same thing. She'd fit right in.
2: She was the law school DEI chair. Funneled donations to a bail fund that got murderers, sex criminals, and even a cop shooter out of jail.
3: Wow, she really doesn't like cops. That's not just nutty, that's dangerous.
2: Oh yeah, she drank the wacky Kool-Aid. She promoted a group that called police the largest state-sanctioned gang in the country.
3: Are you serious?
2: Dead serious. They even want to abolish prisons.
3: Wow, Bohannon is nutty. I can't believe she's running again.
2: Christina Bohannon might be right for the DSA, but she's wrong for Iowa.
4: I'm Marionette Miller Meeks, candidate for Congress. I approve this message.
5: Paid for by Miller Meeks for Congress.

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2: KCCI Storm Team 8 forecast. Still flood warnings in effect. Scattered showers and thunderstorms and cloudy today with a high of 69. More rain tonight and a chance of showers. Mostly cloudy, low 66. And then tomorrow, if we can get through the morning showers, hopefully we'll dry out by tomorrow afternoon with a high near 77.
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Portland's Greatest Hits, 93.3 KIOA. Today is Wrinkled Raincoat Day. Of course, we've been wearing them for a while, so aren't the wrinkles out of them by now? Oh, well.

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And did you see next season? Phantom of the Opera's coming. I can't wait. Michael Jackson, KIOA.

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1: Des Moines' greatest hits, 93.3 KIOA. I'm Hunter. Good afternoon. And if you're around my age, you know the Gen X generation and those around us too. You remember how exciting it was when the Charlie Brown holiday specials were coming on. So with

0: Halloween coming up, of course, it would have been the great pumpkin, Charlie Brown. And so Starbucks is now doing a Charlie Brown theme, Snoopy and all that. And people are going nuts for some of these limited edition Snoopy Starbucks cups. People are waking up at 3:30 in the morning to get one. One woman walked 6 blocks to a Starbucks in downtown Chevy Chase, Maryland at 4 in the morning. Then she waited until the store opened at 5. And believe it or not, there were other customers that were also waiting with her for that limited edition Snoopy merchandise at Starbucks.
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3: We expect our lawmakers to show up and get the job done. Yet Liberal politician Josh Turek missed 58% of his votes in the Iowa legislature. Turek skipped a vote helping veterans get homes. Another to fund our schools. Turek even skipped a vote allowing law enforcement to use DNA to track down violent felons. Iowans were relying on Josh Turek to do his job. Instead, he skipped town to raise money from liberals in D.C. and California. Even worse, while liberal politician Josh Turek was skipping 58% of his votes, he still collected his full taxpayer-funded paycheck. Because liberal politician Josh Turek only shows up for himself. Paid for by SLF PAC, not authorized by any candidate or candidate's committee. SLFPAC.org. SLF PAC is responsible for the content of this ad.

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1: My fellow Iowans, we're voting for a new governor this year, and I'm throwing my hat in the ring because, well, my mom says I should be governor. 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
12: Hey, I've been meaning to ask, have you heard of DSA?
13: Ugh, you mean the Democrat Socialists of America?
12: Yeah, they're different. They want no prisons, no police, and no borders.
13: Well, nutty Christina Bohannon's been saying the same thing. She'd fit right in.
12: She was the law school DEI chair. Funneled donations to a bail fund that got murderers, sex criminals, and even a cop shooter out of jail.
13: Wow, she really doesn't like cops. That's not just nutty, that's dangerous.
12: 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She promoted a group that called police the largest state-sanctioned gang in the country.
13: Are you serious?
12: Dead serious. They even want to abolish prisons.
13: Wow, Bohannon is nutty. I can't believe she's running again.
12: Christina Bohannon might be right for the DSA, but she's wrong for Iowa.
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16: KCCI storm teammate forecasts, unfortunately, more rain. Scattered showers and thunderstorms today with a high of 69. Chance of showers tonight, a low of 66. Morning showers possible when you wake up with Luke and Jeremy. But then it should stop raining by tomorrow afternoon with a high near 77.
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0: Des Moines' greatest hits, 93.3 KIOA. I'm Hunter, and yes, I'm amazed at the stores with all their Halloween and Christmas decorations up. And with that in mind, do you realize that Christmas, 100 days away? I don't want to make you feel panic or anything, but it's never too early to plan for my Christmas present.
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0: convicted child molester released from prison and just disappears. Sounds terrifying? Not to Nate Wellems. Wellems is the radical left's pick for attorney general. He never once prosecuted a criminal, and you can't trust him to keep Iowa safe. In the Iowa House, Wellems voted against mandatory monitoring for convicted sex offenders after release from prison. That's right. Wellems opposed requiring child molesters to wear electronic monitoring devices after they leave prison. Think about that. A convicted predator could move into your neighborhood, near schools, near your kids. And if Nate Wellems had his way, no one would know. No wonder Iowa law enforcement overwhelmingly opposes Wellems. Nate Wellems. Too liberal to keep Iowa safe. 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
4: We expect our lawmakers to show up and get the job done. Yet Liberal politician Josh Turek missed 58% of his votes in the Iowa legislature. Turek skipped a vote helping veterans get homes, another to fund our schools. Turek even skipped a vote allowing law enforcement to use DNA to track down violent felons. Iowans were relying on Josh Turek to do his job. Instead, he skipped town to raise money from liberals in D.C. and California. Even worse, while liberal politician Josh Turek was skipping 58% of his votes, he still collected his full taxpayer-funded paycheck. Because liberal politician Josh Turek only shows up for himself. Paid for by SLF PAC, not authorized by any candidate or candidate's committee. 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SLF PAC is responsible for the content of this ad.
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Because waiting for the phone to ring is one strategy. 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

0: We've got showers possible, but hopefully we're going to dry out for the afternoon. It's going to be mostly cloudy tomorrow with a high of 77.
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0: Des Moines' greatest hits, 93.3. It's KIOA. I'm Jimmy Wright. Well, I guess the countdown is on. 100 days until Christmas. I can't believe it. We're just going to jump over Halloween, jump over Thanksgiving, and go right to Christmas. 100 days until Christmas, and I still am going to do my Christmas shopping on Christmas Eve.
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0: Hey, I've been meaning to ask, have you heard of DSA?
1: Ugh, you mean the Democrat Socialists of America?
0: Yeah, they're different. They want no prisons, no police, and no borders.
1: Well, nutty Christina Bohannon's been saying the same thing. She'd fit right in.
0: She was the law school DEI chair. Funneled donations to a bail fund that got murderers, sex criminals, and even a cop shooter out of jail.
1: Wow, she really doesn't like cops. That's not just nutty, that's dangerous.
0: Oh yeah, she drank the wacky Kool-Aid. She promoted a group that called police the largest state-sanctioned gang in the country.
1: Are you serious?
0: Dead serious. They even want to abolish prisons.
1: Wow, Bohannon is nutty. I can't believe she's running again.
0: Christina Bohannon might be right for the DSA, but she's wrong for Iowa.
2: I'm Marionette Miller Meeks, candidate for Congress. I approve this message.
3: Paid for by Miller Meeks for Congress.
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It's KIOA. Happy birthday today, Dennis Miller of Des Moines. Dennis got the KIOA music cranked up extra loud because he could do that. It's his birthday today. Happy birthday, Dennis. And thanks for listening. 93.3 KIOA.

93.3, it's KIOA. 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

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It's KIOA. Am I the bad guy? Well, we'll find out tomorrow morning. Luke and Jeremy, 7:40 on KIOA.

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Suicide prevention. A lot of people there. It's going to be some good food. And it's a 1.2-mile walk, okay? Yeah. It's going to happen at the DMAC campus there in Ankeny. So it's all for a good cause, and you can get registered. 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

0: He had an earlier accident westbound I-80 west of Jordan Creek Parkway, way out there on the west side. Now, it's pretty much a parking lot stretching back towards that west mix. Now, this crash has caused spillover onto some other highways like south and westbound 8035. You're going to find it stop and go past Douglas all the way down towards the west mix. As you're traveling westbound on 235, your delays are going to begin right around Valley West Drive. And that's your smile-powered traffic from Dell to Dental of Iowa for your smile, for your health, for your community.
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1: My fellow Iowans, we're voting for a new governor this year, and I'm throwing my hat in the ring because, well, my mom says I should be governor. 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
2: Hey, I've been meaning to ask, have you heard of DSA?
3: Ugh, you mean the Democrat Socialists of America?
2: Yeah, they're different. They want no prisons, no police, and no borders.
3: Well, nutty Christina Bohannon's been saying the same thing. She'd fit right in.
2: She was the law school DEI chair. Funneled donations to a bail fund that got murderers, sex criminals, and even a cop shooter out of jail.
3: Wow, she really doesn't like cops. That's not just nutty, that's dangerous.
2: Oh yeah, she drank the wacky Kool-Aid. She promoted a group that called police the largest state-sanctioned gang in the country.
3: Are you serious?
2: Dead serious. They even want to abolish prisons.
3: Wow, Bohannon is nutty. I can't believe she's running again.
2: Christina Bohannon might be right for the DSA, but she's wrong for Iowa.
4: I'm Marionette Miller Meeks, candidate for Congress. I approve this message.
5: Paid for by Miller Meeks for Congress.
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3: I'm Tony Jones, Des Moines Traffic Control. The heaviest stretch of this afternoon's commute are those north and eastbound lanes of 8035. It starts right on that ramp from westbound 235 as you're making your way up towards University. Staying on 8035, south and westbound in direction, it's going to be heavy from 141 down to Hickman. Off the highways, George Flagg still closed between Park and Southwest 30th due to flooding. And that's your smile-powered traffic from Delta Dental of Iowa. 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
8: We expect our lawmakers to show up and get the job done. Yet Liberal politician Josh Turek missed 58% of his votes in the Iowa legislature. Turek skipped a vote helping veterans get homes, another to fund our schools. Turek even skipped a vote allowing law enforcement to use DNA to track down violent felons. Iowans were relying on Josh Turek to do his job. Instead, he skipped town to raise money from liberals in D.C. and California. Even worse, while liberal politician Josh Turek was skipping 58% of his votes, he still collected his full taxpayer-funded paycheck. Because liberal politician Josh Turek only shows up for himself. 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

Des Moines' greatest hits, 93.3. It's KIOA. Love this time of the year. Not only is it football weather, but it's fall festivals. 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And this is fun for the whole family. 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And you can experience this fall festival for free. 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

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It's KIOA. Steve-O Andrews of Des Moines. Steve-O got the KIOA music cranked up and loving some Human League this afternoon on her birthday. Happy birthday, Steve-O. 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

0: I'm Tony Jones, Des Moines. Traffic control, not a bad drive around Des Moines right now. We are seeing a little bit of slowing south and westbound 8035 approaching Douglas, making your way down towards University 235. For the most part, great shape between each mix. As you're making your way both in and out of downtown, things are looking good on 235 as well. Remember, George Flagg still closed between Park and Southwest 30th due to flooding. 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

0: 1 month into the session, and the Iowa State House is buzzing with activity.
1: We expect our lawmakers to show up and get the job done. Yet liberal politician Josh Turek missed 58% of his votes in the Iowa legislature. Turek skipped a vote helping veterans get homes, another to fund our schools. Turek even skipped a vote allowing law enforcement to use DNA to track down violent felons. Iowans were relying on Josh Turek to do his job. Instead, he skipped town to raise money from liberals in D.C. and California. Even worse, while liberal politician Josh Turek was skipping 58% of his votes, he still collected his full taxpayer-funded paycheck, because liberal politician Josh Turek only shows up for himself. Paid for by SLF PAC, not authorized by any candidate or candidate's committee. 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
3: 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That is great news as you're out and about. That trip on 235 between each mix, 12 to 13 minutes right now. Construction crews, they're working on Grand between 44th and 46th. That project's going to wrap up at the end of September. And remember, George Flagg still closed due to flooding between Park and Southwest 30th. And that's your smile-powered traffic from Dell to Dental of Iowa. 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
7: 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Sounds terrifying? Not to Nate Wellems. Wellems is the radical left's pick for attorney general. He never once prosecuted a criminal, and you can't trust him to keep Iowa safe. In the Iowa House, Wellems voted against mandatory monitoring for convicted sex offenders after release from prison. That's right. Wellems opposed requiring child molesters to wear electronic monitoring devices after they leave prison. Think about that. A convicted predator could move into your neighborhood, near schools, near your kids. And if Nate Wellems had his way, no one would know. No wonder Iowa law enforcement overwhelmingly opposes Wellems. Nate Wellems. Too liberal to keep Iowa safe. 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
1: Your KCCI Storm Teammate Forecast. A flood watch in effect until 10 o'clock tomorrow. So be careful if you're out and about and you see water over the road, turn around, okay? 65 for a low tonight. Tomorrow, hopefully we'll dry things up a little bit. We'll get a break from the rain. Mostly cloudy tomorrow with a high of 76. And then the rain is back in the picture on Friday. A little bit warmer, humid, late thunderstorms, high of 86.
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0: Des Moines' greatest hits, 93.3 KIOA. I'm Jimmy Wright. We are 100 days from Christmas. Yeah, we're already talking about Christmas now. I went to one store, won't say, but they've had the Halloween stuff up. They've got the Thanksgiving stuff up, followed by the Christmas stuff. It's right there, all together. Boom, boom, boom. Yeah, can't wait. 100 days from Christmas, and boy, just like always, I'll start my Christmas shopping on Christmas Eve.
1: Here's the deal.

0: all together. Boom, boom, boom. Yeah, can't wait. 100 days from Christmas, and boy, just like always, I'll start my Christmas shopping on Christmas Eve.
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6: We expect our lawmakers to show up and get the job done. Yet Liberal politician Josh Turek missed 58% of his votes in the Iowa legislature. Turek skipped a vote helping veterans get homes, another to fund our schools. Turek even skipped a vote allowing law enforcement to use DNA to track down violent felons. Iowans were relying on Josh Turek to do his job. Instead, he skipped town to raise money from liberals in D.C. and California. Even worse, while liberal politician Josh Turek was skipping 58% of his votes, he still collected his full taxpayer-funded paycheck, because liberal politician Josh Turek only shows up for himself. Paid for by SLF PAC, not authorized by any candidate or candidates committee. 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SLF PAC is responsible for the content of this ad.

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Des Moines' greatest hits, 93.3. 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Coming up at 7 o'clock, Tony Lorino with Throwback Nation. He's got deep pockets, too. 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
3: Hey, I've been meaning to ask, have you heard of DSA?
4: Ugh, you mean the Democrat Socialists of America?
3: Yeah, they're different. They want no prisons, no police, and no borders.
4: Well, nutty Christina Bohannon's been saying the same thing. She'd fit right in.
3: She was the law school DEI chair. Funneled donations to a bail fund that got murderers, sex criminals, and even a cop shooter out of jail.
4: Wow, she really doesn't like cops. 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
3: 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She promoted a group that called police the largest state-sanctioned gang in the country.
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3: 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They even want to abolish prisons.
4: 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I can't believe she's running again.
3: Christina Bohannon might be right for the DSA, but she's wrong for Iowa.
5: I'm Marionette Miller Meeks, candidate for Congress. I approve this message.
6: Paid for by Miller Meeks for Congress.
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Thank you so much for jamming out. 93.3 KIOA. 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